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1: 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Paparazzi pile up on the high road. 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They just wanna see how high the sky go.